0: 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At West Main Street and South Church Street. 1902.
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0: 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Medi 15, Medic 411, 9640 responding, left main at South Church, PD's on scene, motor vehicle accident, unknown injuries.

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1: Do you have an EC number you can put notes for me?
0: 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We'll put it in the top of the notes for you.
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Fall not dangerous. St. Charles Hills. At 2215 Bolton Street. Cross streets are Denton Lane and Catesby Lane. Medic 242. Fall not dangerous. St. Charles Hills. At 2215 Bolton Street. Cross streets are Denton Lane and Catesby Lane. 1928.

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Cardiac arrest, not breathing. 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Respond on FE CAP 61. Medic 231, 9620, 9564, and 9664. 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Heritage. At 42, Bunker Hill. Respond on FE CAP 61. 1929.

Medic 242 responding to 215 Bolton Street. This was called in by the alarm company for an 83-year-old male who fell at 1600 hours. They have an arm pain. Here's entry information in your notes.

Units responding 4-2 Bunker Hill off of Heritage Landing. Speaking for an 18-year-old female, originally reported unconscious, now breathing. She is now breathing, starting to come to. This was possibly a seizure.

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1: 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At 240, East Gate Drive. Cross streets or Highway N. 9844, medic 351, and 9640. Changing, patient not alert. At 240, East Gate Drive. Cross streets or Highway N. 1936.
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identifying 240 Eastgate Drive for 74-year-old male. 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He's reported conscious, alert.

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At 29, Jacqueline Circle. Cross streets or Highway K. Medic 321. Heart problems. 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At 29, Jacqueline Circle. Cross streets or Highway K. 1940.

Medically 21, responding 29 Jacqueline Circle. 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

Renegade 02, Level 3 transfer, St. Joseph, St. Charles, at 300, First Capital Drive, Unit 335. Cross streets are South 2nd Street and South 3rd Street. 1945.

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Diabetic problems not alert. Massis. At 3761, Newtown Boulevard Unit inside. Cross streets are Fountain Lakes Boulevard. Medic 261 and 9435. Diabetic problems not alert. Massis. At 3761, Newtown Boulevard. Unit inside. Cross streets are Fountain Lakes Boulevard. 1949.

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Residential structure fire. At 19, Bucktail Drive. Cross streets are Whitetail Crossing Drive and Turkey Roost Court. 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

0: 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At 403 Lantana Lane. Cross streets are Misty Valley Drive and Misty Moss Lane. Medic 801 and 9542. Difficulty breathing. Misty Valley Estates. At 403 Lantana Lane. Cross streets are Misty Valley Drive and Misty Moss Lane. 2019.
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Medic 121. 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Misty Valley Estates. 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Cross streets are Misty Valley Drive and Misty Moss Lane. 2020.

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1: Medicaid 07, Wright City Fire 9714, 9834, 9640, and 9806. Motor vehicle accident and known injury. 203 mile marker eastbound. At 20300, I-70 East. Cross streets are North Elm Street and I-70 East off ramp. Medicaid 07, Wright, City Fire 9714, 9834, 9640, and 9806. Motor vehicle accident and known injury. 203 mile marker eastbound. At 20300, I-70 East. Cross streets are North Elm Street and I-70 East off ramp. 2021. Medicaid 01. Fainting. Golden Triangular Gates. At 1204.

0: 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He does have chronic lung issues.
1: I'll be responding with 801. 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
0: 9610, responding with 801. 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

801, 9610, responding 1204, Golden Harvest Drive. 91-year-old female, found on the ground, possible head injury, dementia patient. She's located in the bathtub, declining condition.

unit responding 70 eastbound in the area of the 203 via an NVA on an injury from PD. Badge 4 South PD has an extended ETA. Highway Patrol is en route.

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0: On scene, two semis just west of the 203 exit. I'm investigating.
1: 9834 on the scene, motor vehicle accident, two semis just west of the 203 exit.
2: 8807.
1: 807.
2: Medic 807, there's also a single vehicle into the median underneath exit 203. We'll be out investigating.
1: 807, advising vehicle under the overpass into the median. Okay.

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0: 807, this is going to be a non-injury accident.
2: Yep.
1: Driving non-injury.
0: And the SUV driver, is this in under the underpass?

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1: I'm status. 9-8-34, can you guys status priority?
2: This is a non-injury accident.
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1: 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I'm returning in service. 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
1: My SPD, will they expedite tow? 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
2: 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We'll let them know that.
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0: They got a crash truck, one of their own, and they another truck coming in. As soon as they get in place, you can get out of here, and I'll be leaving too.
1: 10-4, standing by.

units responding, 4-4 Page Court, off of Perry K. Boulevard. Scene safety issues are present. Our caller is not on scene. This will be for a 42-year-old female who's suicidal. Check your notes for further information regarding the patient.

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0: I have security report. The alarm is at Brush Boutique in the upper level. They did advise it was accidental. I just need someone to reset.
1: Can you repeat that traffic, please?
0: Security advised the alarm was at Brush Boutique in the upper level. He said you could use the movie theater entrance or entrance one. They did advise the alarm was accidental.
1: That's clear. Thank you. We'll check.
0: Okay.
2: Go ahead for 24. 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
1: We've made entry. 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

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Cross streets are West Terrell Lane. 9214, and 9142. 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At 300, Lake Bluff Drive. Cross streets are West Terrell Lane. 2138.

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Overdose unknown status. Police request stage. At 2766, Highway K. Cross streets are Roy Albert Lane and Fallon Loop Road. Medic 132, 9134, 9630, and 9662. Overdose unknown status. Police request stage. At 2766, Highway K. Cross streets are Roy Albert Lane and Fallon Loop Road. 2140.

0: 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He has a 5 to 8 minute ETA. He did say he's been having issues with the compression system.
1: 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At 206, North Main Street. Unit 125. Cross streets are Civic Park Drive and West 3rd Street. 2141.

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Cross streets are South 2nd Street and South 3rd Street. 2203.

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This will be inside for a 45-year-old female, chest pain and pressure. There's a slight language barrier. She did take one adult aspirin.

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Streets are South 2nd Street and South 3rd Street. 2218.

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Barn St. Peter's. 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Cross streets are Emergency Drive and June Urban Circle. 2243.

Medic 212, sick case, Wood Spring Suites, at 2100, South Old Highway 94 unit in front of Cross Streets of Town West Drive and VFW Lane. Medic 212, sick case, Wood Spring Suites, at 2100, South Old Highway 94, unit in front of Cross Streets of Town West Drive and VFW Lane. 2247.

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Medic 121, I'm 662 responding. 208 Andy Drive, apartment D, David. A 52-year-old female. Her second call within 10 minutes stated that she fell and she was concerned about bruising on her face. Entry information in your notes.

94, 67, 95, 42, recalling Yugi at Prong City PD's route for a 29-year-old male head injury from a motor vehicle accident. No further.

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1: 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Do you need 62 to continue? Ninety six sixty two is clear to disregard.

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credit for 11, 96 40, 98 15, 98 06, and 98 24. Motor vehicle accident and known injury. I-70 eastbound east of Wentzville Parkway. At 20884, 20850 I-70 west. Cross streets are Norfolk Southern Railroad and Wentzville Parkway, off ramp. Medic for 11, 9640, 9815, 9806, and 9824. Motor vehicle accident and known injury. I-70 eastbound east of Wentzville Parkway. At 20884, 20850 I-70 west. Cross streets are Norfolk Southern Railroad and Wentzville Parkway off ramp. 2313,

0: static 321 and 9630. Evaluation, acute onset priority symptom, Del Mar Gardens O'Fallon, at 7068, South Outer 364 Unit 105. Cross streets are South Outer 364.
1: Units responding, 70 westbound, East Differential Parkway. PD's en route for motor vehicle accident, a black Ford, and an unknown color semi, unknown injury.
0: Del Mar Gardens O'Fallon, at 7068, South Outer 364, Unit 105. Cross streets are South Outer 364, 2315.

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0: this is. 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The second bumper stop before that on the corner so they can see us. 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I'll be out investigating.
1: 9806, out investigating and sizing. It's located past the trestle. They have one pumper stop before that.

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1: 9854.
0: County, we're accessing Highway 70 from Church Street. We'll block for 9854.
1: 9854, this clear. I'll assign you the call and put you blocking. Is 9824 clear to disregard?
0: County from 9854. 9824 is clear disregard.
1: 9824 clear to disregard.
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3: City of the ambulance, we just have one person, probably priority three. Moderate damage. One lane blocked.
1: Many 06 surviving moderate damage, one lane blocked. We will need medic 411 who's en route for a patient.
0: This is 54. We have the right lane closed just past Church Street.
3: Claire, you can probably come up a little bit because we're reoccupying that lane.
0: That's clear. We'll move up.

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A 34-year-old female. 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

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Chest pain with difficulty breathing. High wavy. At 30, Catapult Drive. Cross streets are high wavy. 98.54, Medic 431, and 96.40. Chest pain with difficulty breathing. High wavy. At 30, Catapult Drive. Cross streets are high wavy. 93.41.

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Allergic reaction. At 541, Greenwood Lane. Cross streets are Greenwood Court and Marina Drive. 0009.

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Paramedic 111. Abdominal pain. Ashford Place. At 1138, Ashford Place Drive. Cross streets are Sarah Drive and Linda Marie Drive. Medic 111. Abdominal pain. Ashford Place. At 1138, Ashford Place Drive. Cross streets are Sarah Drive and Linda Marie Drive. 0032.

Static 451. All possibly dangerous. Newport Meadow. At 2728, Defender Drive. Cross Street Sir North Point Prairie Road. Medic 451. Fall possibly dangerous. Newport Meadow. At 2728, Defender Drive. Cross Street Sir North Point Prairie Road. 0035. All possibly dangerous. Newport Meadow. At 2728, Defender Drive. Cross Street Sir North Point Prairie Road. Medic 451.

Medicorn 11 responding to 1138 Ashford Place Drive for an 86-year-old female, abdominal pain. Scheduled a colonoscopy last week with lots of polyps found, and she's been having pain since.

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1: Epic 451 responding, 2728 Defender Drive. PD's come out with you for a 32-year-old female. She's slipped and fell with a head injury.

Medic 412. Abdominal pain. Cedarhurst of Lampsville. At 1290, Wensville Parkway Unit 329. Cross streets are Crystal Creek Parkway. Medic 412. Abdominal pain. Cedarhurst of Lampsville. At 1290, Wensville Parkway. Unit 229. Cross streets are Crystal Creek Parkway. 0043.

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Cedar Hurst at 1291 Seoul Parkway, room 229. He's the main entrance for a 93-year-old male with abdominal pain. Cedar advised his pain is near his hernia mesh site.

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Full unknown status. Clarendale of St. Peter's. At 10, Dupre Drive, Unit 1406. Cross streets are Mexico Road and Belmy Drive. Medic 121 and 9524. Full unknown status. Clarendale of St. Peter's. At 10, Dupre Drive. Unit 1406. Cross streets are Mexico Road and Belmy Drive. 0058.

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Patient waiting up.

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Chest pain, heart attack, or angina history. Gentleman Manor, at 2103, Meadow Point Drive. Medic 421, 9142, and 9606. Chest pain, heart attack, or angina history. Gentleman Manor, at 2103, Meadow Point Drive. 0118.

94, 21, 91, 42, responding into the mayor, 2103 Meadow Point Drive. The 89-year-old female with high blood pressure, even after taking medications, chest discomfort, shows history of coronary stents.

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At 2215 Bolton Street. Cross Street Sotomayor Road. Medic 241 and 9662. Citizen Assist. St. Charles Hills. At 2215 Bolton Street. Cross Streets, Arzambell Road. 0157.

6241, 9660, responding 2215 Bolton Street for an 83-year-old male. 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

24-67. Abdominal pain. At 27-13, Trails of Sunbrook. Cross streets are Harry S. Truman Boulevard. 94-67. Abdominal pain. At 27-13, Trails of Sunbrook. Cross streets are Harry S. Truman Boulevard. 0230.

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Level 1 transfer. 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

Medic 451, Medic 834 responding, 108 Roy Lane, cross of Gittermeyer Drive. Police request stage, County PD is also en route for a 32-year-old male who is extremely ETOH, reporting that he's vomiting blood. He is conscious and alert.

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Cross streets are South 2nd Street and South 3rd Street. 0445.

0: County 421, County Correction Permitted 451, 33, fire is clear, disregard.
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Medic 242 and 9610. 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

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At 127 North Kings Road. 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Full unknown status. At 127 North Kings Road. Cross streets are North Lake Sherwood Drive and Kingsway. 0550.

0: 89, 14, 89, 01, responding, 127, North Kings Road, cross up North Lake Sherwood. Responding with Martha Silver, 69-year-old male, fall reported as non-injury with dizziness. Fall not alert.
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At 127, North Kings Road. 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At 127, North Kings Road. Cross streets are North Lake Sherwood Drive and Kingsway. 0558.

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Ineffective breathing. 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

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Hickory Ridge. At 8, Valley View Drive. 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Assist Police MMIH. Hickory Ridge. At 8, Valley View Drive. 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

Medic 431, 9640, 9854, responding 117, Catherine's Cove, cross of Morgan Meadow Drive, off West Highway in Norup, for 83-year-old female, quote-unquote, can't breathe, with a cough,

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KHC, St. Charles 35, Sugar Maple Lane, room D, David 13, bed B, for 83-year-old female, chest heaviness with dizziness.

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maybe 24 responding in front of 2402 Eisenbath Road, across of Deluge Drive. County PD on scene requesting fire with a saw for a tree blocking the roadway.

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Full unknown status. Arlington Heights. At 1126, Yorktown Drive. Cross streets are Saratoga Drive and Medford Drive. Medic 221 and 8724. Full unknown status. Arlington Heights. At 1126, Yorktown Drive. Cross streets are Saratoga Drive and Medford Drive. 0641. Medic 351. Headache, normal breathing. 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Headache, normal breathing. 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
0: 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Cross streets are Rosewood Way and T.R. Hughes Boulevard. 91.14 and 95.14. Commercial alarm at 41.13 Rosewood Terrace Drive. Cross streets are Rosewood Way and T.R. Hughes Boulevard. 0643.
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Fall not dangerous. Meadow Ridge Apartments. At 1513, Ridgeland Circle. Cross Street from Styling Ridge Drive and Styling Ridge Drive. Medic 311. Fall not dangerous. Meadow Ridge Apartments. At 1513, Ridgeland Circle. Cross streets are Styling Ridge Drive and Styling Ridge Drive. 0646.

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President reporting, smoke detector sounding in a bedroom, no visible hazards. Responded for same approximately 1 month ago.

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1: 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Medic 311 responding, 1513 Ridgeland Circle, Meadow Ridge Apartments, cross up Diamond Ridge Drive. For an 80-year-old female, fell from the toilet, complaining of knee pain.

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Medic 241 responding 420 Benton Drive, apartment C. Charles, cross at the Turnberry Place in Almond Road for a 79-year-old female, blood pressure 230 over unknown, second number with vomiting.

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Choking partial blockage. 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

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Diabetic problems not alert. Edward. At 1111, Spencer Road. Cross streets are Spencer Court and Springwood Drive. Medic 242 and 9534. Diabetic problems not alert. Edward. At 1111, Spencer Road. Cross streets are Spencer Court and Springwood Drive. 0721.

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Midday 242-9534, responding 1111 Spencer Road in Inwood, across of Springwood Drive, for a 63-year-old male cancer patient. Blood sugar was at 282 before insulin was administered. Is not reported as not alert.

Medic 111. Fall possibly dangerous. Assisted living at Meadowlands. At 135, Meadowlands Estates Lane, Unit 313. Cross streets are Palm Juniper Avenue and T.R. Hughes Boulevard. Medic 111. Fall possibly dangerous. Assisted living at Meadowlands. At 135, Meadowlands Estates Lane. Unit 313. Cross streets are Palm Juniper Avenue and T.R. Hughes Boulevard. 0729.

Hey, 111 responding. Assisted living in Meadowlands, 135 Meadowlands Estate, twin room 313 for a 91-year-old male, fall with a gash to his nostril, head injury.

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Sick case not alert. At 1, Wood Forest Court. 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Medic 132, 9134, and 9630. 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At 1, Wood Forest Court. Cross streets are 5E Forest Drive. 0733.

0: Units responding number one, Ward Forest Court. There's a report of a 73-year-old male incoherent, unable to get off the toilet. He's reported as conscious, not alert.
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Stroke not alert. At 8050, Hawk Ridge Trail. Cross streets of South Outer Road and Springhurst Parkway. 9154, and Medic 351. Stroke not alert. At 8050, Hawk Ridge Trail. Cross streets are South Outer Road and Springhurst Parkway. 0744.

Units responding. Dynaflex, 8050 Hawk Ridge Trail. 30-year-old male, unable to walk or talk. Patient has a pancreatic issue. Seems to be located under the pavilion on the side across from U-Haul.

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Stone Meadows. At 654 Bethany Lane. 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

0: County Paramedic 411, we will have a delayed response due to road closures.
1: Delayed response due to road closures.

Static 804. Level 1 transfer. 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

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Chest pain at 56 El Greco Court. 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Medicaid 01 and 9524. Chest pain at 56 El Greco Court. Cross streets or Mexico Road. 0825.

0: 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Cross streets are Mexico Road. 9834, and Medic 412. 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At 807, Winstone Park Drive. Cross streets are Mexico Road. 0827.
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2: 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I'm going to get a 195-24, you're responding to 56 Alberto Court, 78 chest pain, history of recent and triple bypass, no aspirin available.

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Medic 241 and 9554. Stroke not alert. Boulevard Senior Assisted Living. At 3340 Elming Road, Unit 101. Cross streets are Harry S. Truman Boulevard. Medic 241 and 9554. Stroke not alert. Boulevard Senior Assisted Living. At 3340 Elming Road. Unit 101. Cross streets are Harry S. Truman Boulevard. 0830.

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2: 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At 16, Crooked Stick Court. 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At 16, Crooked Stick Court. 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

0: 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Fall not dangerous. At 1162, Crossbow Drive. Cross streets are Long Bow Drive. 8934 and 8914. Fall not dangerous. At 1162, Crossbow Drive. Cross streets are Long Bow Drive. 0841.
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At Willett Road and Junbergen Road. 0913.

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0: 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At 402, Tudor's Trace Court. Cross streets are Independence Road. 8712. 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At 402, Tudor's Trace Court. 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

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Fall not dangerous. Shaper Oak Shaper Road. At 2806, Jackson Road. Cross streets are Shaper Road. Medic 451. Fall not dangerous. Shaper Oak Shaper Road. At 2806, Jackson Road. Cross streets are Shaper Road. 0934.

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Difficulty breathing, clammy or cold sweats. 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

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At 3310, Meadow Point Drive. Cross streets are West Terra Lane. Medic 132. 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
1: 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Cross streets are Piper Hill Drive and St. Peter's Center Boulevard. Medic 242 and 9630. 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At 5101, Executive Center Parkway, Unit 107. Cross streets are Piper Hill.

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Medic 352, 9142, 9154, 9606, and 9806. Motor vehicle accident and known injury. At 100-150 Highway 364 East. Cross streets are Henry Road and Highway 364 East off ramp. Medic 352, 9142, 9154, 9606, and 9806. Motor vehicle accident and known injury. At 100-150 Highway 364 East. Cross streets are Hanley Road and Highway 364 East off ramp. 1007.

interesting how they say for Eastbound has a 5E for an iPhone crash detection. Sometimes possible roadside. Staking route.

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0: 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Get off the hill and see if it's on the underpass.
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1: 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Checking Hanley Road.
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Cross streets or Highway N. 1029.

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1: 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Cross streets are Harry S. Truman Boulevard. 1057.

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Fall not dangerous. At 621, Breezeview Lane. Cross streets are Breeze Park Drive. Medic 803. Fall not dangerous. At 621, Breezeview Lane. Cross streets are Breeze Park Drive. 1111.

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Cross streets are South 2nd Street and South 3rd Street. 11:30.

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0: 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Family Med. At 2630, Highway K. Cross Streets are Hutchins Farm Drive in Battle Creek.
1: No, 451-9834-34-74-74-74-74-74-74-74-74-74-74-74-74-74-74-74-74-74-74-74-74-74-74-74-74-74-74-74-74-74-74-74-74-74-74-74-74-74-74-74-74-74-74-74-74-74-74-74-74-74-74-74-74-74-74-74-74-74-74-74-74-74-74-74-74-74-74-74-74-74-74-74-74-74-74-74-74-74-74-74-74-74-74-74-74-74-74-74-74-74-74-74-74-74-74-74-74-74-74-74-74-74-74-74-74-74-74-74-74-74-74-74-74-74-74-74-74-74-74-74-74-74-74-74-74-74-74-74-74-74-7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
1: 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Heart problem. Clammy or cold sweats. 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At 11001, Cottleville Trails Drive, Unit 313. Cross streets are Highway 364 West off-ramp and Highway 364 West on-ramp. Medic 361, 9680, and 8712. Heart problem. Clammy or cold sweats. 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At 11001, Cottleville Trails Drive. Unit 313. Cross streets are Highway 364 West off-ramp and Highway 364 West on-ramp. 1146.

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Hemorrhage not dangerous. Stone Ridge Canyon. At 1009, Pine Creek Drive. 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Medic 412. Hemorrhage not dangerous. Stone Ridge Canyon. At 1009, Pine Creek Drive. 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

0: 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At 3720 West Clay Street. Cross streets are Point West Boulevard and Harry S. Truman Boulevard. 1214.
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1: Yeah, you got 54 94 50 responding to Hampton Inn, 3720 North Clay Street, General Fire Alarm, 147.
0: Medic 242, changing. Fairfield Place, at 10, Fairfield Court. Cross streets are Reading Court, 1216. Residential fire reported out at 195 Abington Drive. Cross streets are Abington Court and Lunenburg Drive. 9134. Residential fire reported out at 195 Abington Drive. Cross streets are Abington Court and Lunenburg Drive. 1216.

0: from, matter of fact, it's floor, on scene, four story hotel. Nothing showing for next year. We'll be out investigating.
1: 95-54 on scene, four story hotel. Nothing showing from the exterior. 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

24, you're responding to 195 Abington Drive. Three, fire on top of the stove on a teapot. Fire is now out. There's smoke visible. 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

0: 99134 is on the scene. A small three-story residential. Nothing showing. Not investigating.
1: 9134 on scene. Small two-story residential. Nothing showing. Not investigating.

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Fall not dangerous. At 2917, Isleview Lane. Cross streets are rippling water court. Medic 221. 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At 2917, Isleview Lane. 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

0: Yeah, 2/21 you're showing to, 29/17. It's a view lane, 22 a female, fall from chair, scrapes on leg, looking in the backyard.
1: 242 says clear for entry.
0: 242 says clear for entry.

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1: 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At Easton Park. At 212, at Easton Park Drive. Cross streets are at Easton Point Court. Medic 132 and 8712. Stroke unknown. At Easton Park. At 212, at Easton Park Drive. Cross streets are at Easton Point Court. 1242.

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0: 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Cross streets are Tremont Drive and Chapel Ridge Lane. 1254. Medic 806, Level 3 transfer. St. Joseph, St. Charles. At 300, First Capital Drive Unit ER19. Cross streets are South 2nd Street and South 3rd Street. 1255.
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Cross streets are Cardinal Villas Drive and McNemony Road. Medic 121 and 9524. Stroke unknown. 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At 200, Cardinal Place. Unit 9. Cross streets are Cardinal Villas Drive and McNemony Road. 1259.

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0: 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PD is arriving on scene.
1: 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We're present with PD. 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

0: 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We've been able to make patient contact. We're still investigating.
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At 1536, El Frank Lane. 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Residential alarm. At 1536, El Frank Lane. 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

0: 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The subject is a call. 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

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St. Joseph, St. Charles. 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First Capital Drive, Unit 447. Cross streets are South 2nd Street and South 3rd Street. 1320.

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Cross streets are Jody Drive and Willett Road. Medic 121, Citizen Assist, Brookmont Estates, at 34, Christine Drive. Cross streets are Jody Drive and Willett Road. 1321,

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Magnetic 131 and 9134. A known EMF problem. Woodbury Place. At 122, Woodbury Place Circle. Cross streets are Old Woodlawn Avenue and Old Woodlawn Avenue. Magnetic 131 and 9134. A known EMF problem. Woodbury Place. 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Cross streets are Old Woodlawn Avenue and Old Woodlawn Avenue. 1334.

0: 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If you could continue at 62.
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0: 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Motor vehicle accident with rollover. At 111, 299 Forest Hill Road. Cross streets are Sycamore Creek Drive and Autumn Meadow Lane. Respond on FE Cat 61. Medic 331, 8914, 8900, 8924, 9815, and 9640. Motor vehicle accident with rollover. At 111, 299 Forest Hill Road. 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

0: 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Respond on FE Tac 61. 1344.
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Units responding to 1128 Spring Avenue for a 70-year-old male, body with head laceration, patients on blood thinners, bleeding's been controlled.

0: 9834, you're responding to 100 Town Center Court. 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Unknown what's inside of them. They advised they would be across from the post office, sitting by a trash can.
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Level 3 transfer. 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
1: 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We're only 0.4 miles from the scene.
0: 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We're actually heading there now.

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Fall possibly dangerous. Walmart, O'Fallon. At 1307, Highway K. Cross streets are. Medic 132. Fall possibly dangerous. Walmart, O'Fallon. At 1307, Highway K. Cross streets are. 1423.

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0: 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Medic 412 and 8924. 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New Millie Woods. 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
1: 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We're going to take that call on Deeds Court.
0: That's clear. I'm sure you're responding.

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0: 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Evaluation, acute onset priority symptom. Laurel Meadows Wellness and Rehabilitation, Mount Carmel. At 723, First Capital Drive, Unit 305. Cross streets are South 7th Street and South 8th Street. 94.17 and 94.10. Evaluation, acute onset priority symptom. 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
0: 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Cross streets are South 7th Street and South 8th Street. 1434.
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Caller not on scene, reporting fire in the area, heavy smoke, unknown further.

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Vol Public Assist. West Wind Estates. At 36, County Drive. Cross streets are Fay Avenue and Terry Lane. Medic 241. Vol Public Assist. West Wind Estates. At 36, County Drive. Cross streets are Fay Avenue and Terry Lane. 1452.

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Sick case altered LOC. Spring Valley Woods. At 4100 Providence Drive. Cross streets are Plymouth Court and Andover Court. Medicaid 01 and 8724. Sick case altered LOC. Spring Valley Woods. At 4100 Providence Drive. Cross streets are Plymouth Court and Andover Court. 1454.

Medicaid 18724 responding 4100 Providence Drive in Spring Valley Woods, cross Plymouth Court and Andover Court for a 90-year-old male. Confusion began yesterday. Had back pain for several days from a previous fall. Also having immobility. Also has a urinary catheter.

Medic 241 responding, 36 County Drive in West Winnipeg States, across South Fay Avenue and Terry Lane for a 77-year-old male slipped in the shower, now relocated to the bedroom, unable to get up, 220 pounds, also has Parkinson's.

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Difficulty breathing. At 5:30, Whitegate Drive. Cross streets are Whitegate Court and St. Matthew Avenue. Medic 111 and 9114. Difficulty breathing. At 576, Whitegate Drive. Cross streets are Whitegate Court and St. Matthew Avenue. 1502.

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Chest pain. At 1500, South Main Street. Cross streets are Lombard Street and South River Road. Medic 211, 9425, and 9610. Chest pain. At 1500, South Main Street. Cross streets are Lombard Street and South River Road. 1516.

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Pickle 25, arriving 211-9610, responding Chicken and Pickle 1500 South Main Street for a 60-year-old male with chest pain after playing pickleball on Clay Meet near the Lombardo Street entrance.

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0: 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Cross Street Sarzumbel Road on ramp and Cave Springs Road off ramp. 9450 and 9620. Motor vehicle accident and known injury. At 22695, 22601 I-70 West. Cross Street Sarzumbel Road on ramp and Cave Springs Road off ramp. 1543. I-417, fall possibly dangerous, Meadow Bluffs, at 909, Apricot Drive, Cross Street Sermonels Drive and Apple Drive. 9417, fall possibly dangerous, Meadow Bluffs, at 909, Apricot Drive, Cross Street Sermonels Drive and Apple Drive. 1543.
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8417 responding, Niner 9, Apricot Drive in Meadow Bluffs, cross of Apple Drive. 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

0: Do you advise PDs that there's a large tree branch in the fast lane obstructing traffic 70 westbound just before Highway K?
1: Escalated large tree branch blocking fast lane 70 westbound. Okay.

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Painting, patient not alert. The Quarry Wine Garden, at 3960, Highway Z. Cross streets are South Point Prairie Road and Oak Lane. 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The Quarry Wine Garden, at 3960, Highway Z. Cross streets are South Point Prairie Road and Oak Lane. 1618.

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Could look on the right side of the building in the rear.

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Abdominal pain. Wapperhorst Park. At 1875, Newquay Road. Cross streets are North Village Drive and Prong Drive. Medic 242. Abdominal pain. Wapperhorst Park. At 1875, Newquay Road. Cross streets are North Village Drive and Prong Drive. 1624.

Medic 242 responding, Waffle Horse Park, Tennis Courts, 1942, Meaty Road, for a 41-year-old male in a Red Ford Explorer with lower left abdominal pain, history of diverticulitis.

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Motor vehicle accident with injuries. At 22573, 22549 I-70 West. Cross streets are Zumbel Road on ramp and Cade Springs Road off ramp. 9457, 9450, and 9406. Motor vehicle accident with injuries. At 22573, 22549 I-70 West. Cross streets are Zumbel Road on ramp and Cade Springs Road off ramp. 1630.

9457, 8450, 9406, responding, I-70 westbound, east of Mugi. Received from St. Charles City PD for approximately 49-year-old male, complaining of lower back pain from a two-vehicle MV8.

Arithmetic 431, 9854, 8924, and 9640. 12 patient not alert. At 190, Cedar Lake Drive. Cross streets are Highway Z. Medic 431, 9854, 8924, and 9640. 12 patient not alert. At 190, Cedar Lake Drive. Cross streets are Highway Z. 1633.

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0: Vedic 131 and 9134. The Noniana stands and move. 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Highway K. At 2453. Highway K. Cross streets are Woodcrest Boulevard and Hutchins Farm Drive. Medic 131 and 9134. Anoni MF stands it. Move. Brits is frozen custard. Highway K. At 2453. Highway K. Cross streets are Woodcrest Boulevard and Hutchins Farm Drive. 1646.
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9134 on scene. 131 is fine. Fritz is frozen custard. 2453 Highway K, Keene. For a 60-year-old female reported as not alert in a red Toyota Corolla, third speech.

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Medic 803, Level 3 transfer, Barnes St. Peter's, at 10, Hospital Drive Unit 2303, cross streets are Emergency Drive and Junbergman Circle. 1651.

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Schnurks Highway K Highway Inn. At 3029, Highway K. Cross streets are Deer Creek Crossing and Floral Drive. 1652.

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9154, responding to 3029 Highway K, King. PD's en route with you. Report of three juveniles, all under the age of 3 years old, locked in a vehicle with the windows shut. The vehicle is not running. It's going to be in a black Nissan near the handicap parking spot.

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1: Closer to Highway 70.
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0: Medic 361, 9134, 9630, and 9664. Cardiac arrest on certain breathing. Caudle Village. At 6470, Highway N. Cross streets are Glenberry Place and Longwheat Drive. Respond on FE Cap 61.
1: County Medic 31, Cardiac Arrest.
0: 9134, 9630, and 9664. Cardiac arrest on certain breathing. Caudle Village. At 6470, Highway N. Cross streets are Glenberry Place and Longwheat Drive. Respond on FE Cap 61. 1710.

0: Medic 131. Full unknown status. Winter Haven. At 2604, Winter Haven Drive. Cross streets are Winter Wind Court. Medic 131. Full unknown status. Winter Haven. At 2604,
1: Winter Haven Drive.
0: Cross streets are Winter Wind Court. 1711.
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0: 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Both were conflicting reports, possibly a 74-year-old male.
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1: 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And 9680. A known medical emergency. 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At Hopewell Road and Old Hopewell Road. 1713.
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2: 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At 4018, Jessica Drive. Cross streets are Whiteland Drive and Harvey Drive. Medic for 11. Diabetic problems. At 4018, Jessica Drive. Cross streets are Whiteland Drive and Harvey Drive. 1717.

0: 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Sunterra Springs of Garden Prairie. At 7275, Highway and Unit 217. Cross streets are Darby Terrace Circle and Monet Drive. Medic 421 and 9680. 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Sunterra Springs of Garden Prairie. At 7275, Highway N. Unit 217.
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1: 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Medic 231, 9620, and 9564. Difficulty breathing, not alert.
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1: 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Difficulty breathing, not alert. 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

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Cross streets are Somerset Drive and Pheasant Grove Drive. 1720. Medic 111. 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Cross streets are Highland Drive and Highway K. 1721.

0: FO67-9554, responding 7 Huntley Court in Huntley Park, Huntington Park, where a 77-year-old male with chest and shoulders suppressed. Had a cardiac cath yesterday, several stents, took two Nitro before calling, and one bullet. Dose of Astra.
1: 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Medic 421 and 9606. 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Cross streets are Creepstone Drive and 5E Commercial Drive. 1722.
0: Medic 231, 9620, 9564, responding 24 on McClay Trail Drive in McClay Meadows. For a 90-year-old male with difficulty breathing, altered OOC, history of liver cancer, low blood counts.

0: 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Move up. 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At 1120, 5E Road. Cross streets are Stump Road and Bryan Road. 1724.
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Medic 311 responding to Vera O'Fallon at 1000 Landing Circle, room 12 for a 91-year-old female, low blood pressure, difficulty ambulating.

Medic 421-9606 responding, Betty's Cottage, 2889 Technology Drive, room 4 for an 82-year-old male. 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
1: 231, status clear, priority 3.
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2: Medicaid 01, Level 3 transfer, St. Joseph, St. Charles, at 300, First Capital Drive, Unit 1819. Cross streets are South 2nd Street and South 3rd Street. 1740. Medic 412, Fall Not Dangerous, at 1904. Spring Hill Drive. Cross streets are Mill Pond Drive and Spring Hill Court. Medic 412. Fall Not Dangerous. At 1904, Spring Hill Drive. Cross streets are Mill Pond Drive and Spring Hill Court. 1740.

0: four coil here, it's on 1904 Spring Hill Drive, 64-year-old male, fall, shoulder injury.
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Cross streets are Stump Road and Bryan Road. 1745.

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0: 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Medic 241. Move up. 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Cross
1: the corresponding Walmart. 6100 Ronald Reagan Drive. Seems like you guys are present. PD's in route. 10-year-old male that fell. Inside the Walmart is refusing to let anybody get him into the car with his wife. He is agitated and out of it, started taking morphine, unknown medical reason.

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0: 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SCAT Station 41 at 501 East Pierce Boulevard. 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

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First Capital Drive, Unit 334. Cross streets are South 2nd Street and South 3rd Street. 1807.

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Sick case altered LOC. Police on scene advised to proceed. At 316, Beacon Bay Drive. Cross streets are Biscayne Bay Place. Medic 241 and 9514. Sick case altered LOC. Police on scene advised to proceed. At 316, Beacon Bay Drive. Cross streets are Biscayne Bay Place. 1812.

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Hemorrhage possibly dangerous. At 2908, Mallard Drive. Cross streets are Thrush Drive and Ove Drive. 94-67. Hemorrhage possibly dangerous. At 2908, Mallard Drive. Cross streets are Thrush Drive and Duff Drive. 1820.

0: 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Fall not dangerous. At 3330, Elming Road Unit Dining Room. Cross streets are Harry S. Truman Boulevard and Truman Terrace Drive. Medic 242. Fall not dangerous.
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0: 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Unit Dining. Room. Cross streets are Harry S. Truman Boulevard and Truman Terrace Drive. 1820.
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0: 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Sick case altered LOC. Police on scene advised to proceed. At 316, Beacon Bay Drive. Cross streets are Biscayne Bay Place. 9662. Sick case altered LOC. Police on scene advised to proceed. At 316, Beacon Bay Drive. 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
1: Drawn, please. For dirt cheap. Off of Red School Road at 67. Small fuel leak. 9914 and 9906 is on the scene. And I am responding.
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'94-'67, I think, of. Had hospital.

0: 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Sick case with difficulty breathing. At 1104, Trails of Sunbrook.
1: County 431 available.
0: Harry S. Truman Boulevard and Harry S. Truman Boulevard. Medic 242 and 9554. Sick case with difficulty breathing. At 1104, Trails of Sunbrook. Cross streets are Harry S. Truman Boulevard and Harry S. Truman Boulevard. 1846. Medic 803. Priority transfer. St. Joseph, St. Charles. At 300, First Capital Drive Unit ED9. Cross streets are South 2nd Street and South 3rd Street. 1846.

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JC Terrace. At 1111. Boonflick Road. 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